Estás en el fin de semana de la 100.7 Universidad. 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Like my favorite song going round and round my head. 5 days on the

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You know, cause I do look a lot different outside my work clothes. I mean, we could just go across the street to the park right here. Wait, hold up. My cell phone breaking. Hold up.

0: 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Universidad 100.7.
1: 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They say what they gonna say. Have a drink, clink, found a Bud Light. Bad bitches like me. It's

place to be. On the bass, I got my main motherfucker called Moose Man. Laying the rhythm tracks, I got the one and only infamous D-Rock in the half. On the drums, I got the one and only Beatmaster V, motherfucker. On lead guitars, I got my nigga Ernie C. And I'm Ice motherfucking T, bitch.